0: Praise Mix Down, where we keep God first in the mix. D-Stone, Jason Nelson. When we get back, I got a very different type of question that I want to ask him, but it's probably one you've never heard answered before. All right, here on the Praise
1: Mix
0: Down.

0: Praise Mix Down, where we keep God first in the mix. Jason Nelson, D-Stone live in the building. Jason, I know that we all have, like, you know, songs that we like to perform.
1: Yeah.
0: But is there a song that is your favorite song to perform that may not be the one that everybody asks for?
1: Ooh.
0: Yeah, that's
1: that
0: a good question.
1: Is a great question.
0: I'm a pro!
1: You might be today.
0: Yeah, I'm a pro today. Praise the Lord.
1: So you know what? I really like singing Place of Worship.
0: See?
1: I really like singing that song. It's something about the way it sits in a room.
0: Mm-hmm.
1: But I don't get a chance to sing it often.
0: Okay, well, we're going to change that because the full Nelson tour is coming to a city near you.
1: And I'll sing it on the tour.
0: And we'll sing it on the tour. Opening DJ Dwight Stone. Get your tickets now.
1: Who?
0: You know what? When we get back, more with Jason Nelson. All right, here on the Praise
1: Mix
0: Down.

0: trying. 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

0: Praise Mix Down, where we keep God first in the mix. D-Stone, Jason Nelson, live in the building. And I got to ask the craziest fan question, which is, craziest fan that you've encountered, you know, being this amazing artist that you are, where you're just like, oh, whoa, that's a little bit much. And hopefully she or him is not listening. But I know that everybody's had like a, hey, no, I appreciate that you love the music. Didn't know that anybody loved it as much as you do.
1: That would probably be one of those IG DMs. Just, you know, you're supposed to marry me.
0: What?
1: Yeah.
0: You're supposed to marry me?
1: Yeah.
0: There's fees for that.
1: And nobody can afford it.
0: And nobody can afford it. It's crazy. All right, listen, when we get back, we're closing out the show. Jason Nelson's here, all right here on the Praise
1: Mix.
0: Damn.
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0: first in the mix. Jason, thank you for doing the show.
1: D was, thank you, man. I appreciate you for having me on.
0: Hey, man, the energy is always good, but we don't like to leave without a word of inspiration. Could you give one to the people, please?
1: Listen, no matter what life is bringing to you right now, please understand that God is with you. He is for you. And if you trust him, he will make all things new for you.
0: If you trust him. Do you trust him? Do you love him?
1: Do you?
0: Do you, huh? Do you know him?
1: Do you?
0: Lift your hands. It's the Praise
1: Mix
0: Down.
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0: Praise Mix Down, where we keep God first in the mix. It's your boy D Stone, and I just want to say something real quick. First of all, I want you to take a vacation this year that you will remember. And I want you to cruise with us this October 26th through November 1st. It's the One Voyage Cruise, and this year's lineup is incredible. I'm talking Pastor Mike Jr., Ja'Kalen Carr, R&B legend Keith Sweat, T.I., and more. 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
1: Thank you, God, for giving us our identity in you. 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
0: What up, good people? 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It's Erica Campbell. What up, Griff?
3: 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I'm in New Hampshire.
0: Whoa, you are always somewhere. Join us on Monday, and hopefully Griff will be back to work. Anthony O'Neill will be with us for Money Monday.
3: And I'll have a Joys and Concerns tell you about how New Hampshire was.
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He cannot fail. 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

That's what we're living for. 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

Y'all, that feels good to me right there. 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We're living to be with him. With him forevermore. 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
1: Question is.
0: When you're standing at a crossroads.
1: When you're standing at a crossroads.
0: What do you do?
1: What do you do?
0: Real sweet, when a fork is in the road.
1: When a fork is in the road. What do you do?
0: When the world is on your shoulders.
1: When the world is on your shoulders. What do you do?
0: When your back is up against the wall.
1: When your back is up against the wall.
0: Come on.
1: What do you do?
0: What do you do?
1: What do you do?
0: You hold on.
1: You hold on.
0: And keep the faith.
1: And keep the faith.
0: Tell somebody on your row, say,
1: keep the faith.
0: Come on, tell somebody sitting around you, keep the faith.
1: Keep the faith.
0: Come on, encourage somebody else, keep the faith. When there's nowhere else to look.
1: When there's nowhere else to look.
0: Where do you turn?
1: Where do you turn?

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Listen. I wish you could see yourself in the future. 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
5: We'll reel you in.
4: Right, reel me in, please.
5: We'll reel you in. Right.
4: Hey, this is Kyle Simpson.
5: And this is Ron Wiswell.
6: And this is Little Al.
4: Okay. Listen, we are having fun today, but the biggest thing that we're doing today is we are helping people. Now, we're live at A&B Motors, 2253 Dixie Highway in Waterford, which is right down the street from
5: Dixieland Mall.
4: That's right. So if you're in the Flea area market. Right now, if you're in the area right now, you should stop by and see us. We're doing a lot of great things today. We're helping to put people into vehicles. We're helping to get people financed. If you're in that situation where you need a vehicle, where you need financing, where you have a question, I have an expert, Mr. Al. How are we going to address you? Albert Tiano, what do we want to do? How do we want to do this?
6: I don't know. All right. They always call me Little Al.
4: Okay. All right. Well, we have Little Al.
5: And today he's okay. The man.
4: Right. But Little Al is not really little.
6: Bigger than Big Al.
4: Right. He's big. Right. Little Al is bigger than Big Al. But Little Al is Al Tiano's son. Okay, so when we talk about the A&B Motors family, well, this is what we mean by that, because Al and Jimmy are cousins, and Al and Albert are father and son, and all of that stuff. But so anyway, we're going to give out some numbers, and then we're going to get into what we're talking about today. Okay, if you want to talk to us live on the air, you can do that. You can give us your name. You don't have to give us your name. It's okay. But the number is 313-396-4444. That's the on-air number. I'm going to give it one more time. 313-396-4444. You can call and say, hey, you guys suck. Or you can call and say, hey, you know what? I need some information on how to buy a vehicle. Do you have this type of vehicle? Do you have that type of vehicle? What kind of payment can I look for? You can ask any question that you want to ask. So 313-396-4444 is the on-air number. But we're going to get right into this, because we have Little Al, and he's here with us right now, and he's going to hang out with us for a few minutes while we're live on the radio. So say hello to everybody.
6: How's it going, everyone? This is Al from A&B Motors in Waterford. If you're listening, you need a car, something reliable, maybe got a difficult situation, come and stop by, sit down, talk to me. I'll give you the best route. We'll look at cars together. We'll see what we can put together for you.
4: So what kind of vehicles do you have that people might be interested in?
6: I got a little bit of everything. Mm-hmm. You know, and if I don't have it, call me. Let me know what you're looking for. Let's get you pre-approved. Let's find the car that fits you the best payment-wise, you know, instead of just stuffing it in something you don't really want.
4: Right.
6: You
4: know? Right. Yeah. So I was looking at one car in particular. Well, actually, there's so many nice cars here. Listen, if you've ever been to the lot here, you know that there are lots of nice cars. And if you've ever been to the lot, even on Gratiot, you know one thing that A&B Motors does is they have very, very, very nice, very high quality vehicles. I was looking at that. I don't know. That might be too rich for my blood. Where is that? That Audi, talk about that.
6: The A6?
4: Yeah.
6: It's a really nice car. It's only got 70,000 miles.
4: What year is it? It's
6: 2018. A 2017 or 18, I believe. We just got it in last week.
4: That's low miles.
6: Yeah, and it's payment friendly if you're looking for something that's super nice and sporty.
4: Okay, all right, because the A6 is that. Now, for those of you, there are some people who know all about cars and they know about the different models, but the A6 is the Audi. It's very sporty. It's loaded up. It's got leather seats. It's white. So if you're into white vehicles, this one is a nice one. But now, if you're looking for something else, we have over 40 cars on the lot. Not only cars, but we have
6: commercial units.
4: Yeah, thank you. That's what I was going to say.
6: Yeah, I got transits. I got cargo vans. I got box trucks. I got a little bit of everything for everyone. It just depends what you're looking to do.
4: All right. So now, if I am a business person, let's say I'm a caterer.
6: Yeah.
4: You can get me a vehicle that will allow me to do business as a caterer.
6: I will, and if you just opened up your tax ID, we could work on building your business credit.
4: Really?
6: Yeah.
4: So talk more about that. So I just opened. Okay, so I just opened my business, and I really want to present well. I don't want to pull up to somebody's house in like a station wagon.
6: For sure. It's totally understandable.
4: So okay, or maybe working for Amazon or something.
6: Right. So, I mean, you could come on in. I mean, even if you're not ready to start your business credit, you're just not sure how to go about it. I do deal with a couple banks that, you know, we could get your business credit started. I just did it for a guy that was in business for 10 years and didn't realize that he could get his business started. And, I mean, even if you're not ready, come in. Talk to me. Let's build a plan. Let's get you started if you're looking to open up your own company.
4: Okay.
6: I got the vans.
4: Okay. And that's what a lot of people are doing nowadays. You know, I attended
7: college. I went to YouTube University.
5: I think everybody goes there.
4: Oh, okay. All right. But so I've been seeing stuff with people who are starting businesses and trying to figure out how to work the finances. A lot of people don't know that if you operate your business the right way, it can be another source of credit.
6: Yeah.
4: And can be another source of, you can do lots of things with that. And so what you're saying is that if somebody calls you and they're in business and they want to get a business vehicle and they want to maximize their credit situation with their business and maximize the benefits that come from owning a business, you can help.
6: Correct. Yeah, and a lot of people, that you know, they get the business started, get it open, but the thing they forget about is the truck.
4: Right.
6: They get the contracts, they get everything else, but, you know, come and sit down. Let's figure it out because you need the truck to
4: right.
6: get the business going.
4: Absolutely.
6: You know, so.
4: Absolutely. So, all right, we're going to give out that number. It's area code 586-445-8822 is the number. If you want to call and ask Albert some questions or if you just want to get familiarized with the process, you can do that. Ron, what do you think?
5: I think they should do it. Come on down and check it out. Check out their many cars they have in inventory.
4: Yeah,
5: they can help you most certainly.
4: So we were talking about the commercial vehicles. Mm-hmm. We talked about the Audi A6. Highlight maybe another car that is. Okay, I am looking at that. I don't know what it is. Is that a Dodge Hornet? Is that what that is?
6: Yeah, we got two of them. They're 20, you know, they're newer cars. They're a year or two old. One's got 11,000 miles. It's a white one. One's got 14,000 miles, and it's a new car. I mean, they're super affordable. They're a hybrid. So
4: right.
6: Half electric, half gas.
4: That means I can save some money.
6: 100%.
4: Because, look, man, I went to the gas
5: station.
4: That's
5: huge.
4: I went to the gas station. I had to fill up before I came to get on the air today. Do you know how much I paid for a gallon of gas?
6: Probably four something.
4: I paid $4.69 for a gallon of gas, and I don't use profanity, but
5: I kind of want to when I filled up across the street just before I got here.
4: Right, exactly. But so that hybrid though is perfect for somebody that doesn't want to spend a lot of money, that wants to get good gas mileage.
6: Right, because I mean it's either going to run on electric or gas.
4: Right,
6: and so, it'll charge itself as you're braking.
4: Really?
6: Yep.
4: Okay, so what would a payment on something like that be? Let's talk about that.
6: You know what?
4: Okay, all right. Well, we're not going to put you on the spot with the payments right now. However, the payments are affordable. This is just like Al said, this is a practically brand new car. 11,000 miles.
5: That's huge.
6: Yeah, I got payments from like $329 to $349 on those Hornets. Yeah.
4: Okay. So
6: 2024 is 2 years old, 11,000, 14,000 miles, and you can have a $300-$400 payment.
4: Oh, wow. That is incredible. But now, I'm hearing somebody in my mind's eye, in my mind's ear, I'm hearing somebody say, but I don't know if I can get approved for financing. I'm not sure. Well, what would you say to them?
6: You don't know unless you call. Let's figure it out. Give me a call. I mean, I get everyone done. We got so many different ways to get you a car.
4: Mm-hmm.
6: We just got to figure out what your situation is and kind of take it from there.
4: Okay. Okay. All right. So, and also you can go on the website.
6: Fill out an app. Yeah.
4: Yeah. Yeah. So if you're listening to us right now and you want to check out some of the vehicles and you're too far away to get over to us, because we're live at 2253 Dixie Highway in Waterford, right down the street from the Dixieland
5: flea market.
4: And so we're very, very close. If you're in Southfield, you can get here. If you're in Waterford, you can get here. If you're in Pontiac, you're right down the street. If you are in White Lake, if you are in Commerce, if you're in Bloomfield, West Bloomfield, you're very, very close to us now. So if you're listening to us and you're like, man, I need to get a vehicle. Maybe it's for you. Maybe it's a vehicle for your kid that is getting ready to go to school and needs a vehicle. We can help with all of that. You can come by and see us. If you're too far away to do that, you can just go to the website. That's abmotors.biz. abmotors.biz. So, all right, we got that all out of the way. So let's talk about some of the other vehicles that you have available.
6: I got some pickup trucks, standard, you know, SUVs, some really nice cars, actually. I got this Mercedes C300. Mm-hmm. It's only got 50,000 miles. It's all-wheel drive, 57,000 miles.
4: What year is that?
6: That's a 2020.
4: Really?
6: Really nice car, yeah.
4: Okay. I'm looking at that. That is a nice car. Listen, okay, I know you can't see it because you're listening to us on the radio right now, but that is white. And that thing is clean.
6: It is.
5: Remember, you can go on the website and check it out yourself.
4: That's
5: so
4: right.
5: Don't forget, go to ambmotors.biz and check it out.
4: Motors. Yes. ambmotors.biz. So okay, this is a really clean car. So it's a C300.
6: Yes.
4: And
6: it's all-wheel drive.
4: All-wheel drive.
6: Yeah.
4: Okay. And only 57,000 miles on it.
6: Beautiful car.
4: So what would a payment on something like that be?
6: Between $300 and $400 a month.
4: What?
6: It's a very affordable car.
4: Wow. How do you do that? I mean, because that's a very nice car. And if I pulled up in that, people would think that, you know, that I had arrived, that I was, you know, somebody special.
5: Just be wanting to borrow money immediately.
4: Right. Yeah, exactly. They would. But that's a really nice car.
5: Yeah.
6: It's a very nice car.
4: For $300 or $400 a month.
6: Yeah. Yep.
4: Wow. Okay. So listen. Some of you guys have always wanted like a highline vehicle, like a Mercedes, but you didn't think you could afford it, right?
6: Yeah.
4: But this is a scenario under which you can afford it. We can put you in that vehicle. So listen, I'm going to give out the on-air number. If you want to talk to us on the air live, you can do that. It's area code 313-396-4444. Area code 313-396-4444. You can ask us questions. I have little Al here, and he is a repository. Whoa, that was a quarter word, wasn't it? Repository. Yeah, I know. I don't know what repository means either. No, but he knows all kinds of stuff. Okay, I'm just going to say it plain. He knows all kinds of stuff about vehicles, about vehicle financing, about getting people into a great car that they want. And one thing I will tell you about the vehicles here, they're not, you know how you go to some lots and the cars look nice from a distance, but when you get into the car still smells like cigarettes or, you know, or even worse, weed. Now, I'm not passing judgment. If you smoke cigarettes or if you smoke weed, then okay, that's your business. But you don't want to get into a car that somebody else has.
6: You want to do it. If you're going to do it.
4: Right. If you right. If you're going to do it, you
6: want
4: to
6: buy a car, you want it to be nice.
4: Right. You want it to be nice.
6: You want to make it dirty.
4: Thank you.
5: There you go.
4: Yeah. You want to make it dirty yourself. You want to leave the McDonald's bags and cups in all over the car yourself, not have somebody else that's already done it and the car smells funny.
6: 100%, yeah.
4: If you look at the tires, the treads are worn out.
5: Or there's a puddle of oils that are unknown about underneath it.
4: Yeah.
5: Those are always fun.
4: So that's one thing that you're not going to run into when you come here. Because one thing I know about you guys are sticklers about the cars that you sell. There are a lot of cars you pass up, then you won't even put them on the lot because they don't meet your standards, right?
6: 100%, yeah. And we do have the warranties. You know, I take pride in, you know, giving you guys a great vehicle, helping you get them fixed, because I get repairs are stressful. But, hey, you know, that's why we have warranties. I mean, at some point your car is going to need something, but it's nothing to freak out about if you have a warranty.
4: Right. So, but first of all, most of the cars are lower mileage because all the cars we talked about are a 2020 with 57,000 miles on it.
6: And if people want, you know, something slightly cheaper, I mean, we do have cars with more miles, mid-mile, you know, that's a mid-mile. I mean, we have them low, anywhere from 10,000 to 120.
4: Okay.
6: It just depends. Like, I got a 16 Yukon Denali out there. It's got 104. It's a beautiful car. Those cars are super expensive. It's got rear entertainment, leather, I mean, everything. Beautiful car. And you, $399 a month, you could be driving a Yukon Denali. You know?
4: That's crazy. So, and you, when you really think about it, you said it had 104,000 miles on it. But it's a 2016. So, wait a minute. Okay, the
6: it's
4: average.
6: Not a lot of miles for a 16.
4: Exactly. That's what I was going to say.
6: It's
4: because
6: a family car.
4: The average car drives 20,000 miles
6: nowadays, it seems like.
4: Okay, so that's over 10 years, 20,000 miles. That would be 200,000 miles if it had been driven like an average car.
6: Right. That car's still got 100, 150,000 miles left in it. I've seen them come in on trade with 280, 310. I mean, they're just good cars.
4: Wow. Okay, so tell me more about this Yukon Denali, because that somebody wants to step up. Somebody wants an upgrade, and somebody's been trying to figure out how they can get an upgrade with their credit situation, with their money situation, and I think Al has a few answers here.
6: It's a 2016. It's fully loaded. I mean, it's pearl white. It's got a beautiful interior. If you got kids, it's got TVs in the back. I mean, it's got everything you could want.
4: Wow.
6: I think it's got 22-inch rims, too. I think they're the snowflakes. No, not the snowflakes, but they're really pretty.
5: Proudly from the streets.
6: Yeah.
4: So
5: come on by and see it.
4: So, I mean, would that be a good car for, let's say, a mom with two or three kids? Do you think that would be good for her?
6: Yeah, 100%. I mean, you got more than enough room.
4: Okay. Because, you know, I mean, heck, I remember if I had a TV, if I had a vehicle with a TV in the back seat for my kids, oh, they were entertained and they were ready to rock and roll and be in that vehicle. Okay, so that is, and the payment is?
6: On the Yukon, we got to advertise at $399 a month.
4: Okay. Wow. Okay.
6: And we do no payments for 90 days. You got to keep that in mind, too.
4: Right. So, and let's talk about that now, because I know a lot of people, the kids are about to go back to school. So you're about to shell out some money getting school supplies and clothes and everything
6: else you need.
4: Right. So with that being the case, no payments for 90 days, that would mean, well, today is August 7th, 8th.
6: It'd be like November 8th. November 9th, give or take.
4: So around Thanksgiving.
6: Yeah.
4: Wow. Okay. So pick up a car today. Don't make a car payment.
6: Till November.
4: Okay.
5: No, that's something to be thankful for.
4: That is something to be thankful for. For sure. And it could be the Denali. It could be the Mercedes C300. It could be the Audi A6. Heck, it could be a work vehicle for your new business.
6: Don't matter what it is.
4: All right, all right.
6: Even the lower payment ones, the ones I got at $175, $225.
4: Yeah, all right. Well, so now, we're having a great time here. 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We're broadcasting live from A&B Motors at 2253 Dixie Highway in Waterford, right down the street from the Dixieland Flea Market. Now, we're about to go to break, but I got this one. I have a song request here before we go to break, and maybe we can get this. I love this song. It's called Never Lost, and it talks about the situation where when you put God first, he never loses a battle, y'all. He's never lost a fight. So whatever you're facing today, you need to put God in that thing because he's never lost a battle. We're going to take a break, and then we'll be right back. Hey, this is Kyle.
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0: All right. See, now you listen to that song. I know he won't lose. I know he won't lose. So if you are in a situation where you need God to do something today, you need to grab a hold of that word that is in that song, because I don't know about you, but it inspired me. All right, so we're back, and we have a few more deals here for you. All right, and Al is on his way back over here right now. So, Al, go on ahead and take it over, and let's talk about these vehicles.
1: It was just some new inventory we got in.
0: Okay, all right.
1: Just got on the website.
0: What?
1: It's a 2018 GMC Arcadia Denali.
0: Oh, that's the top of the line.
1: Yeah, third row. Okay. Beautiful car.
0: Yeah.
1: Affordable. Payments as low as $249.
0: $249.
1: For a third row vehicle that's all-wheel drive.
0: Man, that's less than people are paying for cable and their phone bill, right?
2: I'm paying more than that for my Trailblazer.
0: Okay. Well, maybe you, Ron, need to think about trading your Trailblazer in and getting that Denali. I mean, just think about it. Don't answer us right now.
2: All right.
0: But that's an incredible value right there.
1: For third row and one.
0: Yeah, absolutely. And so, all right. So let's talk about the financing here, because I know somebody's out there, they're listening to us right now, and they're like, wait a minute, I can get a Yukon Denali with third row seating for $250 a month? Really? But you don't understand. I just got turned down for a Fingerhut credit card. How am I going to get approved for a vehicle? I can't even get a Fingerhut credit card.
1: You're going to fill out the app or stop on in and come and see me.
0: Oh, is that
1: yeah,
0: is that simple?
1: We're going to talk about it. We're going to figure it out together.
0: Okay. All right. Because there are a lot of people. You know what I noticed? There are people who think their credit is horrible, but it really isn't.
1: And most of the time, it's not as bad as you think.
0: Right.
1: I know it could be a little intimidating.
0: Right.
1: But come in.
0: Okay.
1: Sit down. Or call me.
0: Right.
1: You know, it's not hard. It's not stressful.
0: Okay.
1: We'll make it super easy.
0: And you know a lot about the ins and outs of auto financing to structure the deal or the situation so that people can get approvals.
1: Yeah. Yep, I'll find a way.
0: All right, because I know a lot of people are getting turned down for financing, but they're getting turned down by AI.
1: I don't really got much to say about the whole AI thing, but
0: yeah.
1: I mean, it's great, but it's not great.
0: Right.
1: You know, it depends how you look at it.
0: Right. But so, all right, so listen, that's one great vehicle. What else do you have over there?
1: I got this really affordable Lincoln coming in. It's a 2017 MKZ. I know everyone likes them. It's cherry red, big roof. That car's loaded too.
0: Okay.
1: It's all-wheel drive. Uh-huh. And I'm going to have payments as low as $199 on that.
0: $199 a month.
1: For all-wheel drive, Lincoln.
0: MKZ.
1: MKZ.
0: All right, because I think that maybe at first I was going to say, man, with all these nice cars, you're scaring some people. Because there's some people, their faith is not at that level yet, where they can even imagine that they could drive something like a Lincoln MKZ or something like a Yukon Denali. But if they come and see you, though, and they activate their faith.
2: Yes.
0: Exercise your faith.
2: Yep.
0: Activate it. They come and see them, then they could be literally in that situation. Listen, you just heard the song. God's never lost a battle.
2: Amen.
0: That means if your battle is transportation, guess what? He's never lost a battle. If your battle is credit, guess what?
2: He's never lost a battle.
0: If your battle out there today is maybe your health, right?
2: Mm-hmm.
0: Guess what? He's never lost a battle. Listen, you're listening to Testify Live. We're here at 2253 Dixie Highway in Waterford until 1 o'clock, and the dealership is open today until 2 o'clock. If you're on your way over, come on over. We will keep the light on for you. We're right down the street from the Dixieland Flea Market.
2: Yes, that's right. If you're in there listening from the Dixieland Flea Market, come on over and see us.
0: Yeah, bring us a cup of coffee. Or how about this? Or we'll give you a cup of coffee when you come over. Or wait a minute, it's kind of hot outside. Who wants coffee? And no, I guess, okay. Wrong season.
1: Too late.
0: Yeah, it's too late. Right.
2: Just come see us. That's all that matters. We have lots to choose from here.
3: Absolutely, absolutely. So, and I'm going to give out the on-air number in case you want to talk to us on the air. It's area code 313-396-4444. Area code 313-396-4444. You can ask a question about any of the vehicles that we're talking about today. Or any other vehicle that you might be interested in. You can ask us a question about financing. You can ask us a question about insurance, because a lot of people have problems when it comes to insurance in Michigan, and I know that you have some resources.
1: I got a couple people we call. I'll help. I know people get stressed about insurance.
3: Yeah.
1: It's not the most pleasant call to make when you're buying a car, but it's got to be done.
3: It's got to be done, yeah. Well, I don't know. I know some of my brethren down in the city. and y'all are riding dirty, but you don't have to. That's the point. You don't have to ride dirty. You can have your insurance together. You can have a car payment that you can afford, you know, and
2: peace of mind.
3: And peace of mind. Yeah.
2: Don't forget
3: Absolutely.
2: That.
3: Absolutely. Yeah. Because peace of mind is really, really big and an important thing for me. So we're talking about the vehicles that we have on the lot today. We're talking about the fact that you can get a vehicle with no payments for 90 days. So that means that you wouldn't have payments until around Thanksgiving, your first car payment. You can take delivery today, but your first car payment, around Thanksgiving. We were talking about your credit situation. So now, I know a lot of kids are going back to school. And a lot of students have graduated from high school. Now they're going to college. And so now their parents are like, oh, God, I have to get my kid a car. Or the kid is like, oh, my God, I have to get a car. And because everybody's parent is not in a position sometimes to co-sign for the car or to buy the car for them. So what do you have if I'm a little younger and I don't have I wanted to cough on air. So. So what do you have for somebody that doesn't have established credit?
1: We deal with a lot of banks and credit unions, Kyle. We got the biggest thing is for a lot of these younger kids, adults, you just got to have a job for 6 months. If you've had a job for 6 months, you don't have to make the most money. I mean, you're in school. You're not going to, you know, be making a ton of money, but just enough to get you a decent loan. These credit unions will step up, give you, you know, it's part of the first time buyers program. We got really good programs for you guys. I mean, don't hesitate. Call. Let me see what I can do for you.
2: There's always help.
1: Yeah.
2: So, because kids have to start somewhere, and this is a great place to start for your vehicle.
1: Yeah, and like Kyle said, not everyone can help.
3: Right.
2: Don't fear.
1: But I can.
3: Okay. There you go. Hey, listen, you're listening to Testify Live. I had to get some water. It was very good water. By the way, you have the best water. Wow. Over here at A&B.
2: Especially when you have a scratchy throat, huh?
3: Yeah, especially when you have a scratchy throat. But you're listening to Testify Live. We're having a great time. We have people out here today that can help you today to get a vehicle. Maybe that was on your to-do list for today, was to try and figure out your vehicle situation. Well, we've just taken the load off your shoulders, and we've given you some solutions and some answers. Only thing you have to do is plug in and get the solutions and the answers that you need. The number here, if you want to call us, 586-445-8822. The number again, 586-445-8822. We're here live until 1 o'clock on the air, and then we're going to be... You guys take over. I don't know what's going on in my throat.
2: Then we'll be here until... They're here till 2 o'clock to take your business, and you could still come in and check out some of the many vehicles. And I see you guys got this Bronco Sport Outer Banks 2023.
1: Yeah, that's
2: a beautiful ride there.
1: It's got the brown interior. That's just another car that's stunning.
2: Yeah, talk about it.
1: What do I got the payment? Do I have the payment on that one yet?
2: No, it says e-payment.
1: So I haven't updated it yet. That one just came in, so we haven't got a payment on it. But if you're looking for a Bronco,
2: that's a beautiful truck there.
1: It is a beautiful truck.
2: All-wheel drive is nice.
1: And it's only got 40,000 miles.
2: Yeah, that's huge.
1: And I mean, that's another affordable car. If I was to guess, I would say it's about a $350 payment.
3: Really?
1: $375, $400. You know, it's somewhere right around there.
2: Yeah, it's
1: and I will have
2: truck.
1: It dialed in if you go on the website on Monday or Tuesday.
3: Mm-hmm. Mm-hmm.
2: Yeah, it's a beautiful ride. Lots of pictures to check it out, too. So make sure you go abmotor.biz to check it out.
1: Does that say the gas mileage on there?
2: Yeah, let's see.
1: But I think those get really good gas mileage, too.
2: No, this one doesn't have
1: it. It might not be updated, but we'll get all that yet. Information.
2: Oh, yes, it does. 25 city, 28 highway.
1: Yeah, so an SUV that's getting almost 30 miles to the gallon.
2: That's huge.

0: afternoon, sir.
1: Can you hear me?
0: We hear you loud and clear, Al. Good afternoon.
1: This is Santa Claus, Big Al.
0: All right. Ho, ho, ho.
1: Ho, ho, ho. Drive around. Drive. Come on in and drive out with that Bronco.
0: Absolutely. That's what I'm talking about. Get in here and check it
1: What's
0: out.
1: Up?
0: Maybe you'll drive it out. Am I right about
1: absolutely,
0: that, Al?
1: Absolutely. Absolutely.
2: All right.
1: Absolutely. Remember. Hey, little Al.
3: Hey.
1: Did you offer that gas discount?
3: I did not yet. No, no. Why don't you do the offer right, for me? It was hard for
1: right,
3: me to get on the radio.
1: All right, here you go, guys.
3: You know
1: all my... yep, to me, yep, you're new. It's all right. You're doing a fine job, son.
3: I'm trying.
1: All right, here's the deal. This is Santa Claus. It's my mom's 100th birthday on the 11th.
0: Woo-hoo! Ooh,
1: so yeah. I'm willing to give a $100 gas card for anyone who purchases a car today.
4: What do you want to do?
1: Monday, Tuesday, Wednesday, Thursday, Friday.
2: Wow.
0: That's huge.
1: So if you mention that you heard us on the praise or fill out an app today and put get me done, do the app.
3: And give me my
1: You'll
3: gas.
1: You'll be driving out of there.
2: Give me my gas.
0: Yeah, that's right.
1: With my mom's $100 bill.
0: That's beautiful.
1: Gas.
0: And happy birthday to your mom in advance.
2: Mama Tiana.
1: Yep, 100 years old. She'll be on August 11th.
2: That is amazing. That's
1: just around
2: blessing.
1: The corner.
0: That's a life well lived.
2: Absolutely.
1: Yeah.
2: That's a blessing. Well,
1: for
2: listen.
1: Sure.
2: Right, so I just want to cut in just 1 second real quick. Albert, I know you have to go because you have some people here that are taking delivery on a vehicle. So thank you very much. But Al, you hang around. Can you hang around with us for a while?
1: For about 5 minutes, I got to take my mom home. Well, maybe 10.
2: Okay,
0: that's
2: awesome.
0: Perfect.
2: That sounds perfect. All right. Well, all right. Thanks, Lil Al. And hello, Al. All right,
1: what's happening? We're going to get Kay on the line here. Mom.
0: We got the big man.
2: Yeah,
1: I want you to say hi to all the
0: We got the boss
1: listeners.
0: Coming on.
1: Say hi to these listeners.
5: Hi.
0: Hello.
5: Listeners.
2: So, wow.
5: I've got Al in my hand.
2: Mm-hmm.
5: So take care and have a good time.
1: How old are you?
5: I'm way over the hill, honey.
0: I really doubt it. I bet you're just as beautiful
5: way
0: now as you
5: over
0: were
5: the
0: many,
5: hill.
0: Many years ago.
5: 100. I'll be 100-year-old the end of this week.
0: Well, happy birthday
5: I got my
0: to you.
5: Good-looking son and my daughter-in-law. They're going to be with me, and I'm going to... have a good time.
1: Yeah, your birthday card.
5: Is that?
0: All right.
1: Oh, God bless you.
5: I want God to bless each and every one of you. And
0: Amen.
5: Be really good and straight.
2: Thank you.
0: Those
2: Thank
0: are
2: you.
0: Wonderful yeah, words of wisdom. Thank you so much for that.
2: Yep. Yeah, that's a thank you so much, Mama Tiano. 100 years old, August 11th, big celebration. That's Al's mom. So when we talk about come and be part of the A&B family, that's what we mean.
0: Absolutely.
2: Multiple generations, and that's what's going on. And we're just thankful and grateful that you're around and that you're really, I mean, because you sound so good. You sound very, very good. So, Al, what else you got going on today?
1: Well, I've been in business for 45 years to any new listeners. 35 years at the same locations. So you take all that experience with finance and selling cars. We're not looking for that one-time purchase. We're looking for purchases of a lifetime.

0: Absolutely.
1: You know what I mean? Absolutely. And that's what we do, and that's repeat why we have so many repeat customers.
0: Absolutely, sir.
1: Absolutely.
2: All right.
1: Yep.
2: All right.
1: And so you can get a quality car, and we got a over 150 cars to pick from.
2: Yep.
1: I think I caught your frog in the throat,
2: yeah,
1: Kyle.
2: Yeah, I know. See?
0: Get a drink of water, Big Al. Get a drink of water, bud.
1: Oh, my God.
0: But there
1: oh
0: is so Lord. Many cars and work vehicles to choose from. It's unbelievable. And you can certainly come in and check them out at either location, Roseville or Waterford. Right down the street
1: absolutely.
0: From Dixieland Water, Dixieland Flea Market here in Waterford. So come see us.
2: So let me ask you a question now.
1: What
2: made you decide to start helping people with getting cars? How did you get into that?
1: Oh, back in 1985, I was a porter for my dad and brother.
2: Mm-hmm.
1: And I just liked cars. And I liked what I was doing. I mean, I went from a porter to a detailer. When I was younger, I was even a mechanic.
2: Really?
1: In high school.
0: Wow.
1: So I
2: never
1: bring all
2: that.
1: Yeah, I bring all that knowledge and learning from my dad and brother and my uncle. Unfortunately, tragically, in 1990 and 91, I lost both of them. One to a car accident, and my dad died of a heart attack.
2: Oh, okay.
0: That's a shame.
1: So yeah. I continued on the trade.
0: And that's a
1: taking
0: wonderful
1: care of people
0: thing.
1: In Metro Detroit and the surrounding areas.
0: And I'm sure that
1: we just got bigger and
0: you,
1: bigger.
0: Sir.
1: Thank you. And, you know, I just liked it. I liked the feeling of someone getting the payment they want and the vehicle they deserve.
0: And they leave
1: and that's
0: with
1: been
0: smile.
1: Going on for 35 years. 45, actually.
0: It's a long time and a lot of smiles.
2: Wow.
1: Yep.
2: That's amazing.
1: We try our best.
2: And a lot of people don't know your story. They hear you on the radio, they see you on TV, they see you on social media, but they don't know the story behind A and B Motors. And there is a story. And that story really is a testament to the same thing that we're doing today on Testify Live, which is, look, we are riding the wave of God's glory, okay,
0: amen.
2: In terms of what he's doing. What he's done in your life, Al, what he's done, God bless your mother, 100 years old, that's a blessing.
0: Absolutely.
2: Right there. And
1: absolutely.
2: So that's what we're doing today, okay? And that's all I want to say. I want to give out the number. If you want to call us on air, you can call us.
1: All right, I'm gonna have to get moving here, but I'll tell you what. I've seen a lot of blessings. And I've seen a lot of miracles. My son, Al, getting someone in the vehicle they want and the payment they deserve. And my cousin, Jimmy, over at the Gratiot location. And all you got to do is look on YouTube and see the testimonials.
2: Yep.
1: Am I right, Kyle?
2: Yeah, you're absolutely right. That's all you have to do, you know. And that's why we even call the show Testify, because we want other people to know what God is doing in everyday people's lives. And we say it in the opening all the time. And thank you very much, Al. I know
1: As
2: you have to go.
1: My mom said, thank you, Jesus.
0: Amen, amen. Amen, sir.
2: All
0: God
2: right.
0: God bless you.
1: All right, well, you guys
2: God
1: have
2: bless
1: a blessed
2: you.
1: Day. Praise listeners. Come get that $100. Get that application in.
0: Yes. Yes, please do.
1: Give him the number, Kyle. We'll see you guys.
2: All right. You can call us 586-445-1600. 586-445-1600. We want to thank Al Tiano, the owner of A&B Motors, for coming on with his mom, who is turning 100 years old on August 11th. A blessing, a blessing. Now, we want to keep the blessings going. We want to keep the blessings going. Today could be your day to... I'm going to be giving away what? You said all
0: next Thursday.
2: If you go to abmotors.biz, abmotors.biz, you fill out that credit application, and you mention praise, you get that vehicle, $100, $100 in your pocket. And you know what? Today might be the day. Like I say, if you are a college student or if you are the parent of a college student and you're trying to figure out the transportation situation for them, because I know a lot of college students, sometimes mm-hmm. they go away, but yep. a lot of people are going to Oakland University or Wayne State or someplace that's close by where they have to commute.
0: Right.
2: And maybe they might have a part-time job. And now, you know, your kids are getting a little bit too old for you to chauffeur them around. They have
0: right.
2: to have some independence.
0: And they don't need a junk car to go running around in, because then you're going to be worried whether they're stuck on a side of the road in a bad area. And we don't need that.
2: Right. We don't need that at all. So why don't you get in contact with us, because we can help solve that problem in terms of getting your kids a vehicle that's going to be reliable. Now, remember, we have the first-time buyer program. You got 6 months on the job, even if you don't have any credit, Al has financing sources that can get you financed on your own without a cosigner for your first vehicle. You can give us a call, 586-445-1600, 586-445-1600, and we can have a conversation about that. We can talk about that. Hey, you're listening to Testify Live. Looks like we have about, we have a few minutes left. We have a few minutes left.
0: Yep.
2: And we have some people coming on in. And
0: that's wonderful.
2: Yep. And so we're helping people today. So we want to help you, too. Who's next? Who's next for a blessing?
0: I think we all need a blessing, but somebody should come in here and receive a blessing of $100 when they buy a car.
2: Absolutely. That's a blessing that
0: yeah.
2: I can receive. Now, I will tell you this one thing. I have my eye on that. What is that? That Mercedes C300.
0: Yeah, it's a nice car.
2: That is a smoking.
0: There are so many
2: vehicle.
0: Choice vehicles on this lot.
2: Mm-hmm. Yep. And so you can come out and you can see that Mercedes. You can see, or any of the other vehicles that we have, because we have a lot of vehicles. Now, don't forget, we're live at Waterford today. We're here on the air for about another 5 minutes, but the dealership is open until 2 o'clock. But now don't forget 12 and a half in Gratiot in Roseville. If you're on that side of town,
0: go see them
2: right now. You can go see them because Cousin Jimmy is there today until 2 o'clock as well. But Rockin' Ron and I,
0: we're holding it down.
2: We're holding it down, and we're having a great time doing it. You know, this is a beautiful day. It's a beautiful day to be out. If you're out cruising around and you're listening to the praise in the car
0: mm-hmm.
2: and you're getting your inspiration on, that's a great thing. If you're in this area and you want to stop by, that's an even greater thing, because we would love to meet you. But either way it goes, we want you to have a blessed day today. Rock and Ron, let's talk about this car right here. Wait a minute. We didn't talk about the 2021 Pacifica.
0: Well, do tell.
2: Okay. Now, for those of you who don't know, the Pacifica is the famous Chrysler minivan that is an incredible vehicle. Some people, you know, they're like, well, I don't want a minivan. Because I know, I get it. You feel like if you have a minivan, then it's going to take some cool points away from you. But the Pacifica is different because the technology, the comfort, the innovation, the reliability, the space of the Pacifica are unparalleled. So the Pacifica, it's a 2021, and it looks like the payments are $269 a month. $269 a month. Now, the Pacifica has the stow and go seats.
0: That's pretty nice.
2: Yeah, and that means that the seats lie flat in the floor so that you can turn that Pacifica into a pickup truck. Literally, you can fold all of the seats down flat on the floor, and you can go to Home Depot and you can pick up all the 2x4s, and you can get the drywall, and you can bring it home, and you can build.
0: It actually fits.
2: And it actually fits, right. And it also has the screens and the entertainment system in the back. So if you're a family, okay, listen, I'm talking to the moms and the dads that might be a little bit apprehensive on the idea of a minivan. You need to come and check this out. We have one in stock right now. It's a 2021, payments from $269 a month. And that means that you can get you and your kids, your 3 or 4 kids. So if you have a big family.
0: And all their sports equipment.
2: And all their sports equipment.
0: And friends.
2: And friends.
0: Whatever the case may be.
2: Right. And you know what? You can actually, you can do triple duty on that, because if you are delivering packages for Amazon, right? Because a lot of people are doing that.
0: All you need is the driver's seat. The rest is all profit packages.
2: There you go. That's what I was going to say. Ron, you have a way with words.
0: Yeah. that's it.
2: Hey, listen, call us 586-445-1600, 586-445-1600. Call the dealership right now if you want to talk to us on the air. We have just a couple of minutes left, but if you want to talk to us on the air, that's area code 313-396-4444, 313-396-4444. Ron, any closing thoughts?
0: Just get on down here and check out the vehicles. They can help you out, get into the vehicle you need with no stress. Remember, don't put the cart before the horse and stress out. Come here and let them help you.
2: Right. Yeah.
0: And you'll have plenty of vehicles to choose from. If not in this lot, you can go to the one in Roseville. They have lots to choose from. Trust me, and they're great quality cars. You don't have to worry about looking underneath and finding the oil spots, because you won't find them here.
2: Yes. I'm glad that you said that, because I've seen that literally at lots. They don't clean
0: the
2: cars
0: scary.
2: Out. You know,
0: that's very scary. Right. To see something like that, and it makes you run from that lot immediately.
2: Absolutely.
0: You don't need to run from this lot. Every car on this lot is going to be checked out and make sure that it's good for you.
2: Ready to rock and roll.
0: Yeah, there will be no puddles left behind.
2: Mm-hmm. So, you can go to our website. That's abmotors.biz. That's abmotors.biz. You can fill out a credit application. Remember, Al is giving away $100. Anybody that fills out that credit application, gets approved and buys a car, you got $100 from now through Mama Tiano's birthday, right?
0: That's right.
2: Okay, so
0: don't forget to mention praise when you do that.
2: That's right. So you get on that. And I don't know, I'm going to turn it over to you, Ron.
0: And we are out, man. We'll see you next week right back here on Praise FM for another Testify Live. I'm Ron Wiswell.
2: And I'm Kyle Simpson. See you later.
0: Peace out, folks.
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0: It's Kingdom from Maverick City Music. Before that, you heard God Did It from Kenny Lewis and One Voice. I'm T. Stum, holding down the new Dinah McClurkin Show, and it's time for your flashback song of the day.
1: What we're gonna do right here is go back.
0: Today, we're taking you back to 1997. And for some historical references, 97 was the beginning of Bill Clinton's second term. His second inauguration happened in 1997. And just think, I talked about it yesterday. 98, he was impeached. So there's that. Some tragedy in 97. Ennis Cosby, son of comedian Bill Cosby, was murdered during an attempted robbery on a California highway in January of 97. A little more lighthearted. South Park started. One of my favorite shows. I remember watching that show while I was on the air one day and laughing uncontrollably where I couldn't even talk anymore. It's a silly little show I still enjoy watching. But also, in 1997, this song was released. It's Karen Clark Sheard with Bomb and Gilead. Your flashback of the day on the new Dinah McClurkin Show.

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0: I've got to take a break real quickly, but I'm getting you ready. I'm trying to set you up for the praise break that's on the horizon. Good gugamooka. As soon as we come back, we're going to give you something to dance about. More of the new Donnie McClurkin show to go right after this.
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0: Storm.
1: That is your praise break for this weekend. I am DJ T-Storm. 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Volume 2 is available right now. If you can't find it, just DM me and I will gladly send you the link. I'll be at an event. Since it's back to school, I can't believe the summer's already gone. A back to school event happening in Brooklyn. For those who are looking for back to school supplies, big shout out to No Longer Bound Ministries, Pastor Torres. This event will be held at People's Baptist Church in Brooklyn. That's 105 Riverdale Avenue in Brooklyn, New York. Starting at noon on Saturday, I'll be there. I'll be on the turntables for a bit and helping to give away some school supplies. So come on through. Love to see you out there, all right? Once again, big shout out to Pastor Torres of No Longer Bound Ministries, okay? 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

0: But right now, we've got to take a break. But I want you to get ready, because when we come back, we've got our praise break by DJ T-Storm, and we've got our new summer song by Bonita Shelby. All of this and much more coming up right here on the new Donnie McClurkin Show. Don't go anywhere. We'll be right back.
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0: That was Run to You by Maverick City. And before that, you heard James Fortune with It's Gonna Happen. But now it's time for our flashback song of the day.
1: What we're gonna do right here is go back, back, back.
0: And I'm going to take you back 39 years, back to the year 1987, 39 years ago. Good God. Now, in 1987, the successful Bill Cosby spinoff, A Different World, premiered on NBC. That's right, Don Lewis. That's right, Sinbad. That's right, Cree Summers. That's right, Jasmine Guy. That Cosby Show spinoff, A Different World. Good God, 39 years ago. But speaking about 39 years ago, there were four brothers, Marvin, Carvin, Michael, and Ronald, that came out with this classic hit. I'm talking about the Winans with Millions.

0: That was Blessings on Blessings by Anthony Brown and Group Therapy. 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It's called The Therapy Tour. You don't want to miss it. I can't wait for it to hit. It starts in October. But that was Anthony Brown and Group Therapy with Blessings on Blessings. And before that, you heard Marcus Jordan with I Can. But right now, it's time for another break. Listen, when we come back, get ready to get your praise on because we've got our praise break. And you can only find that here on the new Donnie McClurkin Show. More to go right after this. Donnie McClurkin Show, show, show,
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I tell you, DJ T-Storm, you knock it out the park with every one of these. Man, I thank you so much. I'm glad that you're here with us. You have been such a

0: That was Patrick Dobson and Pastor John P. Key with the song Make It All Right. And God is going to make it all right for you. Trust him. He's done it for me and so many countless others. Listen, I've got to go now. I've got to go. This has been a great Tuesday, and I thank God for every single one of you. I love you. Remember, the new summer song, Bonita Shelby, and the song, Call on Jesus. Give us a call. Let us know what you think about that song. 1-888-420-7710. Let me know what you think about it. But until tomorrow, know that I love you, and I want you to walk in the favor of God. The new Donnie McClurkin Show, show, show,
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0: That was Bonita Shelby with Call on Jesus. And I want you to call and let me know what you thought about that song. 1-888-420-7710. When you call, leave your name, what city you're calling from, and tell me what you thought about this song. Can't wait to hear your responses. Whew, I love that song. Now, I've got to take a break. I'm loving this. I am loving this. We play such great music, and I love introducing new artists. It's my joy. But now, I've got to take a break real quickly. But when we come back, I've got an inspirational message just for you. All of this and much more coming up right here on the new Donnie McClurkin Show. Don't go anywhere. We'll be right back after this.
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Back to the new Donnie McClurkin Show on this wonderful Wednesday. And we're going to keep this thing going. August is almost done, y'all. Almost over. But we've got the word of the day coming up that you don't want to miss. And so much more music. And now here's Dietrich Haddon with Open Door Season.

0: And it's so it shall be in the natural. It's already been accomplished. And so you will see it come to about in real time. If I'm talking about you, scream to praise to God. Scream a praise.
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0: That was my brother, Travis Green. That's my online pastor. I like to watch him. Pastor Travis Green with Won't Let Go. I love Pastor Travis and Dr. Jackie. Good Lord, they have a powerful ministry in Columbia, South Carolina, Forward City Church. That song, Won't Let Go. And now, speaking of going, I gotta go. It's been a wonderful day. It's been a wonderful Wednesday. God bless you. Remember, give us a call concerning the new summer song from Bonita Shelby. Call on Jesus. Call us at 1-888-420-7710. Let us know what you think about that song. But right now, I've got to go. And I want to let you know that I love you and I'm praying for you. Keep me in your prayers. And remember, walk in the favor of God. The new Dunny McClurkin Show, show, show,
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Yo fam, listen, it's the Bishop himself, Marvin Sapp, and I'm grateful and honored for this amazing opportunity to be back with you all once more and again for a brand new edition of the Marvin Sapp Radio Show. And y'all know what the goal is. We giving y'all the best in old school, new school, all school. We keeping this thing churchy and funky all at the same time. But y'all know we do. We always start with a word of prayer. We go before the throne of grace and we make our petition to him. So can y'all go with me for a few moments? Gracious God, our Father, everlasting love of our lives and King of kings and Lord of lords. We thank you for this morning. We thank you for this noonday. We thank you for this evening. We thank you for a brand new opportunity to come before your presence. And we want to say thank you for meeting us at the point of our need and ministering to our hearts and our minds on so many different occasions. We recognize if it had not been for you on our side, we don't know where we would be. So, Lord God, we bless you for your presence, for your care, and for your mercy. Now, God, we pray that as we give them music with a message, that it will encourage, strengthen, uplift, fortify, and edify. In Jesus' name we pray. Everybody said amen. Now, let's get this thing started right, y'all. I got to get it right. I got to get it right. Ty Tribbett, come on. Listen, let's talk about holding you right here on the Marvin Sapp Radio Show.

Let me tell you something. That was none other than Ricky Dillard with Open My Eyes right here on the Marvin Sapp Radio Show. And we also heard music, the latest musical offering, actually, from B.B. Winans singing All to Thee. B.B. know how to get them anthems, don't he? I mean, he got this anthem thing down. I love it. I love the fact that B.B. is taking us back and trying to make sure that we don't forget key musical components, stuff that, you know, that really just establishes us and keeps us encouraged. But listen, now here's music from Bishop Paul Les Morton on the way. I love this song. You got to go through. Yes, you sure do. I don't care what nobody tell you. And you heard it right here on the Marvin Sapp Radio Show. Oh.

0: 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This is Renee Spearman.
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4: 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Say it again. 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I wish you could see yourself.

0: 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And beloved, this is the Bishop himself, Marvin Sapp, trying to give you guys the best in old school, new school, all school. We keeping this thing churchy, keeping it funky all at the same time. I need y'all to stay tuned because it's time for the word of the day. The word of the day, not just my word of the day, but the word of the day is coming up right after this.
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2: Jason Reed did say, you better get you a sun pass. We never did. Because, you know, there's still toll roads, you know, because the way that...
3: So y'all had to go through the tolls?
2: Girl, we ended up on this toll on the New Jersey Turnpike where there's all these tolls and stuff. We're going through these toll roads. I don't have no easy pass. So I'm blowing through the easy pass lane, racking up tickets. I'm sure that when they send it to me, it's going to be like a few hundred dollars.
3: So you just went through the easy pass lane?
2: I was just like, I'm just going to keep going. I thugged it right on through. I'm just thugging through the tolls just like I had an easy pass, but I don't.
3: You're riding dirty.
2: We was riding dirty.
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7: Yo, fam, listen. The word of the day is found in Galatians, chapter number 6, verse number 9. Know what the writer declares. He says, and let us not be weary in well-doing, for in due season we shall reap if we faint not. Listen, this is not a quitting season. I just need you to be encouraged, fam. I'm telling you, this is not a quitting season. This is a season for each and every individual to make a conscious decision that they're going to stand firm in spite of the pressure, that they're going to show the enemy that he shall not have the victory over their lives, because victory belongs to us. As a matter of fact, I heard a songwriter say, victory is my name. And some of y'all need to put that in the comment section. I shall be, I will be, I must be, I'm going to be victorious in every area of my life. And that is the word of the day. I need y'all to keep it locked. Got some more great gospel music coming up right now.
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0: Yo, fam, listen, that was none other than Lasha Knox singing a song entitled Right There. 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It is time for Marvin's Motivational Moment. And this is the opportunity that I have to share with you guys a word that you need to speak over your life, affirming your own life. Do you not know that you have the words that you need to speak in order to build every aspect of your existence? Well, if you don't have them, I got something for you to say. And it's coming up right after this.
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2: Jason Reed did say, you better get you a sun pass. We never did. Because, you know, there's still toll roads, you know, because the way that...
3: So y'all had to go through the tolls?
2: Girl, we ended up on this toll on the New Jersey Turnpike where there's all these tolls and stuff. We're going through these toll roads. I don't have no easy pass. So I'm blowing through the easy pass lane, racking up tickets. I'm sure that when they send it to me, it's going to be like a few hundred dollars.
3: So you just went through the easy pass lane?
2: I was just like, I'm just going to keep going. I thugged it right on through. I'm just thugging through the tolls just like I had an easy pass, but I don't.
3: You're riding dirty.
2: We was riding dirty.
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6: Y'all know what time it is. It's time for Marvin's Motivational Moment. And I want to tell you what you need to say. Because, you know, David made it clear that when I can't find nobody to encourage me, I will pause and I will encourage myself. And that's what I want to challenge you all to do. Well, what do I need to say, Bishop? I need you to speak these words over your life. I need you to say, I will not grow weary in doing what is right. My due season is coming, and I refuse to abandon the field before the harvest. Every act of obedience, every sacrifice, and every faithful step is producing a harvest that God has already prepared for me. I will not faint. I will not quit. I will reap. You need to declare this reaping season, baby. After all the tears you've had to cry, all of the stuff you had to go through? No, this ain't time to quit. This is time to stand firm and know that you are stepping out of the four seasons of your life. You're stepping in the fifth season. That season is due season. Yeah, it's due season, fam. And it's your time. That is Marvin's Motivational Moment. I need y'all to keep it locked. I got some more great gospel music coming up right now.

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1: Thank you, God, for giving us our identity in you. We can know who we are because we know whose we are. And we don't have to work for your approval. You've called us by name.

Yo, fam, that was none other than Renee Spearman with Kim Burrell singing You Chose Me. And you heard it right here on the Marvin Sapp Radio Show. And I want you to know that Melodies of Inspiration, they continue with the latest musical offering from Anthony Evans singing the song entitled You're Not Finished. And you heard it right here on the Marvin Sapp Radio Show.

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0: 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We trying to keep the thing churchy and funky all at the same time. And, beloved, I need you to stay tuned because here's some facts. You sent your question 9 months ago, and you said, Marvin, when are you going to respond? Well, I'm going to respond to your question right now. After this,
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8: Okay, fam, it's a question. It's a good question, too. It's time for Ask the Bishop. And here is the question this week. The question is what is the difference between Christianity and a true relationship with God? Well, let's deal with that because, you know, I kind of feel like Christianity and a true relationship with God are one and the same. So I don't know if there's a difference, because being a Christian, the whole definition of being a Christian is to be Christ-like, which simply means that I'm supposed to replicate the teachings and or duplicate the teachings of Jesus Christ to everyone that I'm around. Replicate means that I'm supposed to master the master. That when people see me, they don't see me. They see the attributes of Christ, who happens to be not just my Lord, but my rabbi. He's my teacher. So if I'm a Christian, that means I'm trying to be Christ-like. And if I'm trying to be Christ-like, that means that I have a true relationship with God. Because God and Christ are one. The Bible says the whole God is one God. He's one. The Bible says in him, Jesus, dwelt the fullness of the Godhead bodily. So, you know, they're one. So if I'm a Christian, that means that I have a relationship with God. That means that my life is trying to align with his principles, his teachings. That means I've confessed, I believed. That simply means that I'm real about this relationship thing that we have. That doesn't mean I'm perfect, because I'm going to fall. The Bible talks about a just man falls. However, he gets back up. He gets back up. The wicked is the one that lays in it. A just man keeps getting it. The Bible says he falls 7 times, but he gets back up. So as long as you keep getting up, you are going to be on the right path. Now, that's my answer. Now, some folk won't agree with it, but that's fine with me. I'm not perfect, and I don't know everything, but that's my answer. That's on my show. Now, listen, if you got a question or a prayer request or even a song request, all you got to do is just email me. Email me at askmarvinsapp@gmail.com. Again, that's askmarvinsapp@gmail.com, and I'll get to you next time. Now, let's get back to some more great gospel music with none other than Darwin Hobbs, giving him praise, singing the song entitled Hallelujah to the King. And you heard it right here on the Marvin Sapp Radio Show.
9: This song is easy. 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

Yo, beloved, listen, I would love to connect each and every one of you all. If you got a song request or a comment about the show, or even if you got a question for Ask the Bishop, I'd love to connect with you. And people always ask, how can I connect to you, Bishop? What's your phone number? Now, you know I can't give you my phone number, especially now. My wife would have a whole conniption. Who's all these crazy people calling you, Marvin? Who's all these crazy people calling you? No, I can't do that. I can't do that. But what I can do is tell you how to connect. All you got to do is just find me on any and or

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Yo, fam, listen, that was none other than Vanessa Bell Armstrong. When you talk about iconic voice, Vanessa, yeah. And you heard it right here on the Marvin Sapp Radio Show. And beloved, this is the Bishop himself trying to give you guys the best in old school, new school, all school. Gonna keep it churchy and funky all at the same time. Allow me to remind you guys, I got a song entitled He's Not Finished from my new album that's about to drop too in the fall of the year. So I just wanted to get that plug in. Yeah, I could do that. It's my show. Why can't I plug my music? Why can't I plug it? I might as well. I need y'all to get out there and get it. But listen, old clock on the wall is telling me I'm out of time. But I'm not out of music, nor am I out of message, nor am I out of melody. I'm just out of time. So you know what? Until next week, y'all know what my prayer is. My prayer is that the rest of your days will be the best of your days. I need y'all to stay safe. I need y'all to stay healthy. Grace and peace.

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1: 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And we don't have to work for your approval. 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

0: the valley, out of the storm, out of the grave. You will repeat a battle, you will repeat a battle, but he already, already won. 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He did it, did it. A breakthrough. I said he did it, did it.
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0: What up, good people? I hope you're enjoying your weekend. It's Erica Campbell. What up, Griff?
3: 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I'm in New Hampshire.
0: Whoa, you are always somewhere. Join us on Monday, and hopefully Griff will be back to work. Anthony O'Neill will be with us for Money Monday.
3: And I'll have a Joys and Concerns tell you about how New Hampshire was.
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3: 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Come on, survive.

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We gon' take a trip up 95 North. Y'all know how they do it up

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With him forevermore. Come on, Tennis, put your stamp on it.

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There is no failure in God. Listen. I wish you could see yourself in the future.

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2: 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DEPSA strives to close the achievement gap, increase graduation rates, and better prepare students for post-secondary education as well as the workforce. It all starts with the free Great Start Readiness program that provides all-day preschool options. DEPSA has partnerships with schools like the University of Michigan and Lawrence Tech University, allowing students to earn college credits through a dual enrollment program, plus AP course options. In addition, DEPSA is a school of athletic scholar champions. Our alumni are top draft selections for the WNBA and MLB, and our basketball, football, and volleyball teams have repeated championships. 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

0: question is. When you're standing at a crossroads, what do you do? Real sweet, when a fork is in the road.
1: When a fork is in the road, what do you do?
0: When the world is on your shoulders.
1: When the world is on your shoulders, what do you do?
0: When your back is up against the wall.
1: When your back is up against the wall.
0: Come on.
1: What do you do?
0: What do you do?
1: What do you do?
0: You hold on.
1: You hold on.
0: And keep the faith.
1: And keep the faith.
0: Tell somebody on your road. Say.
1: Keep the faith.
0: Come on. Tell somebody sitting around you. Keep the faith.
1: Keep the faith.
0: Come on, encourage somebody else. Keep the faith.

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0: What up, good people? I hope you're enjoying your weekend. It's Erica Campbell. What up, Griff?
3: 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I'm in New Hampshire.
0: Whoa, you are always somewhere. Join us on Monday, and hopefully Griff will be back to work. Anthony O'Neill will be with us for Money Monday.
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